0: We're getting it tied up. 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We're just trying to match up groups of equipment. We'll be okay.
1: We apologize for the noise of the choppity choppity, but it seems there are a few cars blocking the road, so we're flying everybody in.
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0: Mr. Richie Haven. What better way to start than with the beautiful Richie Haven?
1: All box office people, please go to the main box office. We don't need it anymore.

I'd like to sing you a little tune that, that happened. I've been out in California, and I've been living in this tent. I had the tent for about 4 days, and I met this lady that does tie-dyeing. So she taught me how to do it, and I got some sheets, and I put them up on the inside of my tent. And it's so groovy to come here and see all you people living in tents. Cloth house is all you need if you got love. I tell you. This is a tune about rainbows, I guess. Can I get a little bit of water? So just a little taste.

Thank you. I'd like to just move right along with one of them shorties called Green River.

0: Thank you. We're only having a multitude of problems. I'm sure you don't want to hear about it.
1: Esto es Radio Chapingo.

All right, friends, you have seen the heavy groups. Now you will see Morning Maniac music. Believe me, yeah. It's a new dawn. Yeah, Irregular Guys and Nicky Hopkins.

FLA. Hitchhiked away across USA. Plucked her eyebrows on the way. 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She says, hey babe, take a walk on the wild side.

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New York City is the place where they said, hey babe, take a walk on the wild side. 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

0: 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We're just trying to match up groups of equipment. We'll be okay.
1: We apologize for the noise of the choppity-choppity, but it seems there are a few cars blocking the road, so we're flying everybody in.
2: Okay.
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1: All box office people, please go to the main box office. 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

0: 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Felix is going to sing now a song written by Jack Bruce, who you heard of, I'm sure. It's called Theme from Imaginary Western.
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I'd like to just move right along with one of them shorties called Green River.

0: Thank you. Oh, we're having a multitude of problems. I'm sure you don't want to hear about it.
1: Esto es Radio Chapingo.